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The brown-eyed jazz of Pucho and his Latin soul brothers gave us Cloud Nine, Chacachas with Stories, the Robin Jones Seven at the top with Atlas. And I'm Bree, bringing it home to you until 6, taking a tour of the East Side. 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

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Ray Fernandez playing with his wife and two sons as Ray and his court, the Mambo King of Miami, bringing you soul freedom on KMHD 89.1 FM. American Jazz out of the Bahamas, Ozzie Hall with Take Five. Hank Jones at the top gave us East Side. And wherever you're cruising to, coming from, hanging out right now. Thanks for hanging out with me on Taking Off this afternoon. If you want to follow along, playlist is up and running on the website. And if I haven't had a chance yet, just want to give a big open-hearted thank you. July 18th marks 1 year since federal funding for public media was eliminated. And since that time, our members and our rhythm section members especially have come through like no other. KMHD has grown and prospered during the past year like we never have before. And we are so proud that that is because of you. 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Got one of my favorite tunes queued up next. The French pianist Michel Sardoubi from his album Blue Sunset. It's the title track From Me to You on Taken Off only on listener-supported KMHD.

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I'm and Dave with Soul Brother. Art Blakey with In Walked Bud. Michelle Sardaby at the top gave us Blue Sunset. And I'm Bree, and this has been Taken Off. And as always, such a pleasure to hang out and play all of these songs for you. If you'd like, we can do it again tomorrow. I'll be back from 4 to 6. Stay tuned. Derek coming in next with the Wind Down, and I'm going to play you out on a little John Coltrane with Summertime from me to you on Taken Off, only on listener-supported KMHD.

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1: Hello, my friend, and a good evening to you. This is Derek, and welcome. Welcome to the Wind Down. You made it through today, and it is time for you and I to kick back, relax, and enjoy 1 hour of pure jazz perfection together right here on Portland's Jazz Radio, KMHD Gresham, celebrating jazz without boundaries.

Hey, here we go. Just past six, time to ease into this gorgeous Tuesday evening. My name's Derek, and it's The Wind Down. Thank you, Bree. Getting us through the afternoon stretch with a plum. Well, I've got a plum of a show ready to share with you, and it's already begun. We're going to begin the first set with an artist out of Texas. So many amazing tenor saxophonists seem to come from Texas, and James Clay, no exception, recording for the Riverside record label. And in 1960, Riverside conceived of a new series, a Cannonball Adderley presentation. And so, essentially, the great Cannonball Adderley was the architect conceiving, supervising a huge part of these albums. And a lot of great artists who never kind of got traction, but Cannonball shone a spotlight upon them. Roosevelt Wardell, Don Wilkerson, the Mangione Brothers, Clifford Jordan, and the artist we're going to hear, James Clay. He put out that first James Clay record in that series, and we're going to catch up with the second one, A Double Dose of Soul. The first record concentrated on his tenor playing, and the double dose refers to his outstanding work on the flute, which you are about to witness and enjoy, I hope. James Clay on flute, and joining him, perfect flute vibes combo, is Victor Feldman, who contributed the tune that we'll hear called New Delhi, recorded in Los Angeles in the autumn of 1960, and coming straight from turntable number one to you on The Wind Down, 89.1 FM KMHD. It is up next.

little auditory hug never hurt nobody know-how. So wind down here on KMHD, Hampton Hawes, leading his trio, making it all better for sure. This one recorded around this time of year, summer 1955, Los Angeles, at the Police Academy. You don't see that too often on the back of a jazz record. Recorded at the Los Angeles Police Academy. All right. Red Mitchell on bass, Chuck Thompson on drums. Just Squeeze Me. James Clay squeezing every ounce of soul he could muster into that flute. We heard the sound of New Delhi. From A Double Dose of Soul, recorded for the Riverside record label 1960. All right, let's get into some modern sounds on the Daptone label. Nice little organ groove from the Scone Cash Players. This one is Brooklyn to Brooklyn. And to you, of course. And Adam Scone is the Scone in question on the organ. Parlor Green's now his current project. So we got a little night ballad to ease into the evening. Well, let's call it an evening ballad, if you want. Let this one soothe you. The record is on green vinyl, and it's the color of a green light, and I hope you have them all the way home. Thanks for hanging out with me. My name's Derek. This is The Wind Down on a Tuesday on KMHD.

KMHT Jazz Radio. Let's give some respect to the British jazz scene in 1959, because this is as good as it gets. And this is a rare one, recorded for Riverside Records, their Jazzland imprint, recorded in London in July of 1959. The Jazz Couriers, Tubby Hayes and Ronnie Scott. Of course, Ronnie Scott would open a jazz club still going strong to this day. It's Terry Shannon on piano, Kenny Napper on the bass, the great Phil Seaman on the drums. Making it nice. That was Tubby Hayes on the flute. Of course, Yesterday's. We're enjoying it right now. Hope you're having a fine evening. 6:32 in the p.m. And there the saxes are. We heard, preceding this, the Persuaders, that Philly sound never gets old, so lush, best thing that ever happened to me. Scone Cash Players kicked it all off. Nice slow burn of an organ groove. Brooklyn to Brooklyn, the album. We heard Night to Ballads. Thanks for hanging out with me. Coming up, well, we're going to shine a light on Millennium Music. They are the latest spotlighted record shop in our record store rundown. Check out the details at kmhd.org. They gave us Crater Records. We're going to listen to one of them right now together, you and me. Enrico Granafai and his quartet. He fell in love with the chromatic harmonica, and pretty much the only harmonica you hear in jazz for the most part, Toots Thielemann. And Mr. Granafai called the Thielemann of Italy. He recorded the record we're going to hear in 1987 in New York City, leading his quartet on a run-through of Duke's In a Sentimental Mood. Harmonica jazz on the way, on the wind down. KMHC.

OPB and KMHD corporate circle sponsors like Schwabi are proud to invest in Jazz Without Boundaries and independent journalism. Thank you to our corporate circle sponsors.

How about the Seattle scene back in the late 60s? This is Chuck Mahaffey and the Individuals on the Wind Down, KMHD. He's the leader on drums. That haunting flute by Bob Wynn, the organ provided by Danny Lowell and Tamara Burdett on bass. Recorded by the famed Kearney Barton, who recorded so many storied and unstoried acts in Seattle. How Insensitive. And this is from the album Music for Young Batman, Ipanema Girls, and Most Everybody Else. Which I think that probably means you and me are in that last category. Enjoying the heck out of this one. We heard out of Hungary, preceding this on guitar, Elek Baksik from the album Jazz Guitarist and his take on Willow Weep For Me. What is it about Hungary and the amazing guitarists produced by that nation? Gabor Szabo, Attila Ziller. Wow. Amazing stuff. We heard out of Holland, out of the Netherlands, the Franz Waringa Trio featuring Eduard Nink Blok and their take on the famed Work Song. And it was Italian harmonica jazz, Enrico Granafe and his quartet. We heard from 1987, In a Sentimental Mood. That one comes to us from Music Millennium. Check them out at

our record store rundown at kmhd.org. All right, well, let's warm it up, pick up the pace a little bit, and jump into the Caribbean with both feet. Scatolites coming at you, their take on Black Orpheus. And that's a wrap for the wind down on this Tuesday. You stay safe, stay strong, keep listening to jazz. And don't touch that dial. Zoot Pursuits with Blair is up next. She's got a great show ready in the wings. And if you dig on Jamaican vibes, DJ Jonathan Skloot has another fine edition of Homeward Bound at 9 tonight. I'll be back tomorrow at 6 in the p.m. We can do this again in a different way. And this is The Wind Down with Derek signing off. And thanks for your company.

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1: 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Hello, and welcome to tonight's episode of Zoot Pursuits. I'm your host, Blair Stapp, and on this show, we'll be unearthing the treasures of our five senses, with jazz as the shovel. Every show has its own special theme, and tonight's theme is leather and lace. I'm only playing jazz that sounds like one or the other, or maybe both. To place leather and lace side by side is to stage the central tension of our interior lives. The part of us that wants to stride through the world unbothered, armored, invulnerable, and the part of us that wants desperately to be touched. To put them side by side is to expose the ancient wrestle happening inside of all of us. The part that wants to stride around like a trucker with knuckle tattoos that spell bone pain. And the part of us that wants to be held gently, like a baby carrot wearing a tiny quilted vest. Both of these impulses are absurd, and yet both are utterly human. Leather and lace reveal us in all our contradictory costume changes. Tonight's music is a map of that city in our hearts. Each piece is a bridge between textures, the weight of leather, and the transparency of lace. So loosen your belt, tighten your garter, and prepare to swan dive into 2 hours of music that knows how to smolder and how to tremble. To open up our lace set, here's a track that floats in like a silk curtain catching a shy breeze. This is Santo and Johnny's take on Frankie Avalon's Venus. Enjoy the feeling of lace through music here on listener-supported KMHD.

0: You're listening to KMHD, a partnership between Mount Hood Community College, OPB, and you. And you just heard Will You Still Be Mine from the Red Garland Trio with Paul Chambers on bass and Art Taylor on drums off the 1957 album Groovy. Before that, it was the track The Sage featuring Buddy Collette from the Chico Hamilton Quintet. Before that, we heard Speak Low by Mundell Lowe from his 1956 album Guitar Moods. Before that was Soft Touch by Buddy Collette, and we started off that run with Charlie Parker and his 1950 recording of Just Friends off the album Charlie Parker with Strings. And welcome back to Zoot Pursuits. I'm your host Blair Stapp, and tonight's theme is leather and lace. We just floated through our lace set, which was soft, delicate, and emotionally flammable. And now we're shifting into the leather portion of the evening. So please adjust your posture accordingly. This next track sounds like a leather boot with a knife holster strapped right to the outside. You can practically hear the townsfolk yelling at the leather jacket-laden teens.
1: You kids are ruining our promenades and our piazzas. When will you learn to be uncool, like everyone else?
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And you just heard Tres Palabras from Kenny Burrell's 1963 album Bluesy Burrell, featuring Coleman Hawkins on tenor and Tommy Flanagan on piano. Before that was Strode Road by Sonny Rollins off his 1957 album Saxophone Colossus. And we kicked off that set with Baya by Mickey Baker off his 1959 record, The Wildest Guitar. And welcome back to Zoot Pursuits. I'm your host, Blair Stapp, and tonight we're stepping into the worlds of leather and lace, two textures that live on opposite ends of our emotional wardrobe. One struts, one flutters, and the music tonight lives in that gorgeous tension between them. Our upcoming set is lace-themed, and our next track by Nat Adderley on cornet breathes in a way that only lace does, as in it's built from the spaces between its own threads. There's an embarrassing human truth tucked inside here, that sometimes what we mean is clearest in the places where we stop speaking. Nat lets the tune breathe in those delicate little pockets. And yes, it's a well-known fact that courage and grace come from little pockets, and from wearing lace fingerless gloves. Here's Nat Adderley with the track Love Letters on KMHD, where we celebrate jazz without boundaries.

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You're listening to Portland's Jazz Radio, KMHD, and you just heard Portrait of Jenny by Freddie Hubbard from the album Bundle of Joy. Before that, we heard Song for a Summer Night by Jack Nietzsche, a B-side off the single The Lonely Surfer, originally released in 1963. Earlier in the set, you heard Where the Mountain Meets the Ocean by Brad Oberhofer. Before that was Voglio Passare Tutta la Vita con Te, a collaboration by B&B, Quartetto Novo, and Space Jazz Trio. And before that, we heard Blue Star by The Ventures. And hello, I'm your host, Blair Stapp, and tonight's episode of Zoot Pursuits is all themed on leather and lace. These tracks stretch out the distance between toughness and tenderness and ask you to listen to what happens in the middle. Our next set is leather-themed. This next track is leather all the way down. Sonny Rollins recorded Autumn Nocturne in that era where his tone had real grain to it. It's muscular, weathered, and full of late-night cool. Sonny Rollins had this thing critics called the stroll, where he managed to make eighth notes lean. And leaning is the essence of leather. So lean in and ask yourself, what do you know how to do that requires leather gloves, besides building a snowman? I mean, really, look at yourself. Enjoy Autumn Nocturne by Sonny Rollins right here on KMHD, where we celebrate jazz without...

You're listening to Portland Jazz Radio KMHD, a partnership between Mount Hood Community College, OPB, and you. And you just heard Blue Harlem by the Iquebec Quintet. Those sessions were originally recorded in 1944 and later compiled and released as a set in 1984. Before that was Romaine with Jim Hall and Jimmy Wood and Daniel Humer from the album It's Nice to Be With You, released in 1975. Before that, you heard Malibu by Charlie Magiera off the album Rock and Roll Fragments. And we started off that set with Maria Lao by Ry Cooter and Manuel Galban from the album Mambo Sinuendo. And welcome back to Zoot Pursuits. I'm your host Blair Stapp, and tonight our theme is leather and lace. Our upcoming set is lace-themed. Lace is structure pretending to be softness. It looks delicate, but it's actually this tiny architectural miracle. It's all air and intention. This track has that same quality. It floats, but it knows exactly where it's going. Jutta Hip plays like she's placing notes so carefully that they don't snag, and Zoot Sims glides through that open space with the kind of ease that makes confidence look quiet. This is Violets for Your Furs by Jutta Hip and Zoot Sims, right here on listener-supported KMHD. This song is so lacy, it could outblink a Victorian ghost. This song is so lacy, it could get Miss Piggy to whisper.

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And you just heard Soul Train by Tad Dameron, featuring John Coltrane on tenor, Philly Joe Jones on drums, and John Simmons on bass from the album Mating Call, released on Prestige in 1957. Before that was Azure Tay by Junior Mance from his album Happy Time, featuring Ron Carter on bass and Mickey Roker on drums. And we start off that set with Not on the Outside by Sylvia from the album Pillow Talk, released in 1973. And hello there. I'm your host, Blair Stapp, and tonight on Zoot Pursuits, we're slipping into jazz that sounds like leather and lace, two textures that live on opposite ends of the human heart. One is armor, and one is invitation, and somewhere in between them is the sound we're chasing. This next track is leather in the most elegant sense. It's smooth, warm, and quietly unshakable. Ray Brown had what bassists call a big leather tone, this thick, broken-in warmth that came from the way he played close to the fingerboard. This track, Blues for Sylvia, just settles into the room like a jacket that's been worn for decades. Press your ears to the speakers and listen in for the leather. This is Blues for Sylvia by Ray Brown on KMHD, where we celebrate jazz without boundaries. And friends, Romans, Jessicas, ask not what your country can do for you, but who looks best in a leather jacket.

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And you just heard Breeze and Soul by Kool and the Gang from their self-titled debut album released in 1969. And before that was Snowfall by the Avalanches from the 1963 album Ski Surfin'. And that's tonight's leather and lace-themed episode of Zoot Pursuits. And I'd like to close it out with this. Leather and lace are both just human attempts to touch the world differently, one with certainty and one with surrender. Music is good at reminding us that nothing is singular, least of all, us. We're these walking Venn diagrams of grit and ache, poise and panic, posture and yearning. So as you head out into the dark, or into your kitchen, or whatever's waiting for you, maybe let yourself be both tonight, the sturdy and the see-through. The whole point is that you never had to be one or the other. We're softer than we pretend, and we're braver than we believe. And we're closing out the night with Peggy Lee's Speak Low, a song that's half lace shimmer and half leather poise. It's softness with a backbone. It's like silken tofu with extra firm tofu on top. I'm not a writer. Thank you for tuning into Zoot Pursuits here on KMHD, and I will see you next week.

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This is a partnership between Mount Hood Community College, OPB, and most importantly, you.

What is happening, friends and neighbors? Welcome to Homeward Bound, running down the coolest sounds of classic reggae for the next 2 hours. My name is Jonathan Sploot, and I will be your selector, walking you through, surveying the land, playing you some of my favorite tunes that I know you're gonna dig from every corner of the genre, from the island of Jamaica through New York City, Toronto, London, and beyond. What better way to start it out with Count Ossie and the Mystic Revelation, doing their tune called Way Back Home, also done by the Crusaders, Junior Walker, originally penned by Wilton Felder, sort of a theme song of sorts around these parts. Got so much more to come from labels like Studio One, Beverly's, Techniques, Treasure Isle, Mood Disc, Clintones, and so much more. And with that being said, say no more, let's get into it. And what better way to get things started than with this? The Nairobi Singers, Promised Land, The Dub Side, right here on Homeward Bound, KMHD, Jazz Radio Portland, celebrating jazz without boundaries.

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My name is Jonathan Skloot. This is Homeward Bound, and you are listening to The Invasion Version by Herman Chinloy and the Aquarians. Absolute depth charge of dub. Before this, you had the killer, uplifting, funky tune called Peace Begins Within by the singer Nora Dean. Before that, an absolute classic by Delroy Wilson, Conquer Me, on Cox and Dodd. Before that, one of my absolute favorites to play on this show, Jerk in Time by the Wailers. And in front of that, Let the Music Keep on Playing by Cornell Campbell, a very young Cornell Campbell there. Starting off the set, the Nairobi Singers with the dub of Promised Land. And as you may have already figured out, I'm not going to adhere to any kind of chronological ideal here. We're just going to keep playing. We're going to keep playing hot tunes like this one, The Soul Beat by the Gay Lads on Studio One. Where else but on Homeward Bound, KMHD, Jazz Without Boundaries.

the Horns of Paradise by Trami, a.k.a. Vin Gordon on the trombone. Absolute Killer, produced by Winston Riley on the Techniques label. Before this, you heard the original version of the Immortals classic Can't Keep a Good Man Down, only on 45. All the other versions, a lot of the compiled versions, are a later take produced by Augustus Pablo that's equally as ill, but I like this earlier, rougher sounding version a little bit better. Before that, the Maytals with their classic 5446 Was My Number on the Beverly's imprint. And in front of that, another Beverly's classic by Bob Marley and the Wailers entitled Caution on the Roads. Before that, Alton Ellis with his classic Sunday Coming. And starting off the set, the Gay Lads with Soul Beat. Sounds so sweet, don't you agree? And we're going to keep moving and grooving in these same vibes with some Dennis Brown, some Hopeton Lewis and U-Roy, Delroy Wilson, 90 The Observer, and even more. So stay tuned. You don't want to go anywhere. This is Homeward Bound, and you're listening to KMHD, listener-supported jazz radio in Portland, celebrating jazz without boundaries.

Berber with Inbound Train, a organ-led version of 90s classic Westbound Train rhythm. Before that, Elton Ellis with Rasta Spirit. Just a driving slab of reggae that's hard to resist. Before that, Delroy Wilson freaking out the Isley Brothers with Doing My Own Thing. Before that, the Dub Specialist and the Brentford All-Stars doing Greedy G. Off-sampled classic on the Better Dub LP, also available on 12-inch and I believe 45 as well. Before that, speaking of sample classics, Tom Drunk by U-Roy and Hopeton Lewis. I know you recognize that one. And starting off the set, Dennis Brown with If I Follow My Heart. And as we're getting towards the halfway point, I gotta let you know, you are tuned in to Portland's Jazz Radio, KMHD Gresham, celebrating jazz without boundaries at 89.1 FM on your dial and streaming online.

That's right. KMHD Jazz Radio. Welcome back. Or if you're just joining me, welcome forward. This is JoJo Bennett with Cantaloupe Rock. Of course, cover of Herbie Hancock's Cantaloupe Island. Absolute killer. Before this, you had Ansel Collins meeting the Observer.

so ill. Ernest Wranglin, doing Surfing. Tune that kind of reminds me of You Give Me Fever a little bit. Something in there. Just can't call it, but haven't played this one in a while. This slinky groove just got to me today. Before this, you heard the Heptones doing their classic Give Me the Right. Before that, the Sharks with How Can I Live. Both of those classics on Cox and Dodds Studio One. Before the Sharks tune, you had Tyrone Evans with How Sweet It Is. And before that, Myrna Haig, one of the ladies of Studio One, with a great tune called What About Me. In front of that, speaking of leading ladies, Rita Marley and the Soulettes with I've Been Lonely. Super soulful, almost stacked vault sounding tune. And starting off this second hour, Dennis Al Capone and Lizzie with Baba Reba, a really fun DJ back and forth, just always brings the good vibes. And as we round the bend, getting deeper and deeper still, got a few more songs to play, getting into some soul covers and otherwise soulful tunes, dipping deep into the dubs, and rounding it out with some Sweet Lovers Rock. So don't you go anywhere, this is Homeward Bound.

absolute chimneys. The smoke is emanating from the Burn Babylon version, provided to us by the Mighty Two. That's Joe Gibbs and Errol Thompson. Silford Walker on the vocal. Before this, you had the great Willie Williams with Jacquarius. In front of that, Stranger Cole, a later career tune by him, done during his time in Toronto, called I'm Living, on an album called Forward in the Land of the Sunshine. Real rare one, but keep an eye out for it. Before that, Susan Cadogan, doing her version of Fever, produced by Lee Scratch Perry, the Upsetter. And in front of that, Larry Marshall with I've Got to Make It, one of my absolute favorite tunes of all time. So soulful, so uplifting. Before that, you heard Chosen Few with their cover version of People Make the World Go Round by the Stylistics and produced by the great Derek Harriott. Starting off the set, Broadway and the Hotshot All-Stars with Guns of the Ghetto, dubbing on the same rhythm that backs Woman of the Ghetto by Hortense Ellis. And as we continue on, I got one more little set to play with some super deep dubs and some beautiful lovers rock. So let's end this session on a high note, shall we? I think we should. Where else but on Homeward Bound, KMHD, Jazz Without Boundaries.

OPB and KMHD corporate circle sponsors like Schwabi are proud to invest in Jazz Without Boundaries and independent journalism. Thank you to our corporate circle sponsors.

Derek Harriott, I was born a loser. Just how good can it possibly get, you know? This is one of my absolute favorites. I'm sure I'm not alone in that. True, true classic. Before this, a tune that kind of takes after it, but more... Before this you heard, out of the Pecking Studio in London, a modern tune that I think favors the loser just a little bit, Biddy McLean and the Supersonics with Walk Away From Love. In front of that, you had Joe Gibbs and the Professionals with Tribesmen Rockers off of the African Dub Chapter 3 LP, Heavy, Heavy, Heavy Business. And starting off the set, Simple Simon, the version side of the tune called Hypocrite on 56 Hope Road. A real obscure one, but, you know, we take all kinds here, whether it's a well-worn classic or something, you know, something that's dug out of the corners of a deep collection somewhere. And with that, my time is up. It's been a phenomenal experience playing these records for you, as I do every week. So let's do it again next week. Same time, same channel. This has been Homeward Bound. My name is Jonathan Skloot. And you're listening to KMHD. And before I go, I'll leave you with this. Take care of yourselves and one another. I'll catch you on the rebound.

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It's Anthony Valadez with you for the next hour. This is Sounds for Plant Lovers on KMHD, and on the way, the latest from Kamal Williams. He's got a brand new record that I'm excited to share with you. Coco Roco gets remixed on a dance tip. Kyoto Jazz Massive come together, that Japanese jazz and soul. The latest from Sa Ra Creative Partners, some Royksop, Ramsey Lewis Trio, and much more. In the meantime, let's get lost. It's KMHD.

situations ahead of me, and I don't know, I feel like I keep thinking that I'm in line, like running the same race, but the wind keeps pushing me further and further back. Like each time there's a tug on something, I make the mistake of looking behind me. I'm always thirsty if I think too hard, I'll lose a train of thought. 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

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I'd like to be. I think death, the closeness of it, a risk perhaps when the heart accelerates. It's the only way to slow down time or speed it up. A second second point never feels like 60 seconds. And near-death experiences as records of individuals saying that time slowed down for them as if they had minutes, hours to contemplate, to meditate pain. So much of our, my existence feels like I'm just trying to meditate pain. I say experts that some of those that fall in a near-death experience or a traumatic experience heard music. I felt like a

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Despite the fact that I don't talk much, at first impressions, I've got a lot to say. I hate time, I need time, I hate that we...

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I'm telling myself this will only take 5 minutes. 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

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I hate time, it makes me so self-obsessed, or capitalism. 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

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I walk through the door, everyone claps, wide grins on their faces,

0: so much, everyone makes space for me to sit. Welcome down, and my chest will feel so warm. We won't use words because they understand me and I understand them. It'll be telepathy in a series of symbols or sounds. First boy I ever loved, I never had to talk to. Just point or start a half sentence and he'd understand. I wonder if that's what heaven's like.
1: You made a mistake. You did something wrong. You made a mistake. You did something wrong. Now make another mistake. You do something right. Make another mistake.

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It's called I Can't Say to You, featuring Venetia Golds. Let's listen together. It sounds for plant lovers.

side by side. What can be seen is seen, but what you feel isn't always seen. What's felt doesn't always have to be said.

Her name is Faina Hughes. Record is called Wild Horses. I'm really loving that one right there. Still on the way, music from Kamal Williams teaming up with Maria Benz on the vocals. Sounds from the Ramsey Lewis Trio. In the meantime, let's get lost. Some weird beats right here, courtesy of an artist by the name of Felipe Gordon. It's called Que Serra.

New music right here from London, from Kamal Williams, teaming up with Maria Benz. The track is called Gerbeto. The brand new record is out now and I'm loving it. It's called Last Night in Paris. Let's listen. Anthony Valadez keeping you company. Sounds for Plant Lovers.

Music right there from Kamal Williams into Coco Roco getting remixed by Muscle Cars. This one will get you moving and grooving. It's called Just Can't Wait off the Brownswood record label. It sounds for plant lovers.

Music right there from the Ramsey Lewis Trio off the Another Voyage release. Bold and Black is the name of that cut. Royksop, Melody AM is the name of the full length. You heard Epley and Saw Raw Creative Partners doing it with their latest single. It's called Dreamin'. Something really cool and jazzy, courtesy of Kyoto Jazz Massive, who coincidentally are actually out of Tokyo. It's called Get It Together. That's the Samba Fusion mix. Again, Kyoto Jazz Massive doing it well. It's time for me to head out of the studio, but I've trusted and I hope you've had a good solid hour hanging out with me right here on KMHG. It's Portland's Jazz Radio. This is Sounds for Plant Lovers, Monday through Thursdays, 11 to midnight. Holding it down as we unwind together. I'll be back tomorrow. Have a great night and a great morning. Peace.

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baby. Ooh-wee, baby. You know, listen, let me tell you something. You know, now I was going to school that Monday morning, you understand? And I was gonna be pretty cool, cause I had been pretty good, you understand? I was getting nice things, and everybody was being nice to me, saying, he sure is a nice boy, and look at that, go Miss Ross, son, look at him, ain't he nice? You know? But it just happened that this Monday morning, I saw something that was out of sight, Jim. I met this mellow, groovy-looking chick, Jack. She had on one of them hip mini skirts with some of them groovy boots, you dig? Oh, she was looking good like she should, you understand? And I told her, I said, listen, young lady, you look so good, I just had to stop you to say hello. And I wish you could, like, spare me a few minutes so we could kind of converse for a few minutes, you know. Nothing really important, but I just wanted to tell you how I feel. I've been seeing you walking around here looking good the way you do, you understand? And I just couldn't keep myself from saying something to you. And I don't want you to, you know, think that I'm being fresh or forward or anything like that. But I just wanted to tell you how I feel. You have a spot in my heart, and it is really warm. Now, I want to tell you just what's happening. Now, I'm going to treat you right if you just treat me right. Now, I'm going to tell you what I like. I just want you to...

OPB and KMHD corporate circle sponsors, like Schwabi, are proud to invest in Jazz Without Boundaries and independent journalism. Thank you to our corporate circle sponsors.

Thank goodness it's you. I don't know if I could get through this Wednesday without you. Welcome in. You're listening to Portland's Jazz Radio KMHD, and this is The Morning Session. We began our journey with Pharoah Sanders and his track Kazuko. Kazuko is a Japanese name meaning peace child, which feels pretty fitting for that tune. Up next is the Oscar Peterson Trio with Quiet Nights of Quiet Stars. It's soft, precise, a little luxurious, timeless, transcendent. We do it all here on KMHD. We're your one-stop shop, where we celebrate jazz without boundaries. See you in a little bit.

Good morning, my friend. Good morning. You're tuned in to listener-supported KMHD, Jazz Without Boundaries. What does that mean? We're going to find out together. My name is Blair Stapp, and this is The Morning Session. We just heard from Thelonious Monk and Sonny Rollins with their take on The Way You Look Tonight. That was off of their 1954 Prestige Session. Ahead of that was the silky smooth sounds of Shirley Horn with her track Wild is the Wind. We also heard from Paul Desmond taking on Simon and Garfunkel's The 59th Street Bridge song, as well as Coleman Hawkins on the 1933 standard Under a Blanket of Blue. And we started it all off with the Oscar Peterson trio on Jobim's Quiet Nights of Quiet Stars. Now, it is very early on a Wednesday morning, and I want you to embrace the feeling as if you're a pelican and you're just trying to find the next big fish for a big gulp. Here is a delicious one that I have prepped for you already. This is a tune called Yvonne by James Moody. It's a late 50s Moody gem from his album Last Train from Overbrook. There's plenty more good things awaiting us, so keep it locked in to KMHD.

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1: Don't run away. 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And this right here is a show we call The Morning Session. It's a brand new Wednesday. It's very early in the morning. And I gotta tell you, somewhere, someone who cares about you very much is hoping that this day is good to you. They might not be thinking about it right now, but it's in there somewhere, in the ether or underneath everything. And it's always in there. So blammo, let it in, baby. The music helps this feeling, I think. And speaking of which, you just heard Haruomi Hosono and the Yellow Magic Band with the title track from 1978's Paraíso. Before that, we heard from Funk Incorporated with The Girl of My Dreams off 1974's Priced to Sell. And we started the set off with Gábor Szabó doing Ferris Wheel. That was a Donovan tune the Hungarian guitarist reimagined on his 1968 album entitled Dreams. I'm feeling dreamy this morning. I'm feeling really psychic this morning. For instance, I'm getting this intuitive feeling that you listen to KMHD all the time. It's coming in clearly. I feel like this is part of your regular everyday life. And I wonder, have you ever thought about making this relationship official? You can do so by becoming a Rhythm Section member. You can make a monthly contribution that feels right to you, and you can keep this love train chugging along 24 hours a day, 365 days a year. 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But enough yada yada yada. Up next, we've got the Japanese jazz fusion group Karaoke with a tune called Little Train of Koipira. Right here, right now, on KMHD.

Good morning to you, Angel of Earth. You're listening to Portland's Jazz Radio KMHD, where we what? Yes, we celebrate jazz without boundaries. And this is the morning session. My name is Blair Stapp, and I'm here to remind you that there is no one like you. There's never been anyone like you, and we need you. And it is Wednesday, it is early, and it's time for us to go out and get it. Oh my goodness, so true. You just heard Kenny Dorham with a tune called Falling in Love with Love. That was off of his 1957 album Jazz Contrasts, featuring Sonny Rollins and Max Roach in the band. Before that, we heard from William S. Fisher with a tune called Peyo Jose Hoyepe. That was the American soul jazz arranger who landed in Spain in 1972 and cut a whole album of Basque folk songs and turned them into funk. Pretty cool. We also heard from Greg Perry with Variety is the Spice of Life. And we opened up the set with Carioca, a Japanese jazz fusion group out of 1979, with Little Train of Coipira. Coming up, we've got Al Green telling you to stand up, which is doctor's orders, reverend's orders. Either way, you're getting up. It's time. Maybe you're in bed. Roll out.

0: Good morning, world. Hi, everybody. It's me, your buddy Blair. I'm here to tell you that you're exactly where you should be. For this is the morning session on KMHD, Portland's Jazz Radio. You just heard his take on what's going on. That was Japanese jazz and funk boss Takahiro Honda with the title track off his 1973 album. Before that, we got to hear from Grant Green playing the track Hey There off of his 1962 Blue Note record, The Latin Bit. And we opened up the set with Al Green telling us to stand up off of his classic, one of my favorites, 1973 album, Call Me. Now, welcome in. It is Wednesday. It is July, the month of sunshine and rejoicing. It's almost July 18th. Why am I making a point of this? Well, July 18th marks 1 year since federal funding for public media was eliminated. And since that time, our Rhythm Section members have really come through for the music you love. And KMHD is proud to be 100% community funded. So I want to extend an enormous thank you to our members for your generous support that keeps Jazz Without Boundaries playing for everyone. Everyone can listen in at any time. What a gift to the universe. All right. Okay, we're going to get back to it, but first, a brief message.
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0: Coming up, we've got some Latin soul boogaloo from 1968. The timbales alone are gonna rearrange something in you. I guarantee it. This is Pucho and his Latin soul brothers with Wandering Rose. Right here, right now.

0: Hi there. This is truly listener-supported KMHD, where we celebrate jazz without boundaries, and you have stumbled upon the morning session. What is your reward? More beautiful music. Speaking of, that was Lonnie Liston Smith and the Cosmic Echoes with Sunset off of 1975's Vision of a New World. Before that, we heard a tune called Summer Mist by Detroit saxophone legend Sam Sanders. And we set the table with a Spanish collective out of the 80s that was Finis Africae with a track called Juana y Rosalia. I'm having a good time. I'm so glad that you decided to join me. There's more good things to come this early Wednesday morning, but first, a brief message.
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0: Coming up, we've got the Ahmad Jamal Trio doing their take on Autumn Leaves. There are no drums in this track. That's just Ray Crawford doing this really cool percussive trick on the guitar. Gosh, I love it. What cool tricks can you do? I can spin around in circles real fast. But anyway, enough about me. This is the Ahmad Jamal Trio here on KMHD, where we celebrate jazz without boundaries.

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Sorry. Here I am again. 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That was Dizzy Gillespie with a tune called Blues Cuchifrito off of his 1969 album Soul and Salvation, and that featured James Moody on the flute. And ahead of that was the Ahmad Jamal Trio doing their take on Autumn Leaves, with Ray Crawford doing that cool guitar cosplaying as drums thing he does. Gotta love it. All right, and that just about does it for this hump day edition of the morning session. We're going to keep taking good care of you this morning because we love to do that so much. So stay put for another amazing episode of Today's Good News with Rev Shines at the top of the hour. He's going to get your day started just right. It's the easiest baton pass ever. But I'm going to close it out with a sweet one. This is Trinidadian husband and wife duo Mavis John and Dave Elcock with their 1980 single, You Are Delicious. And keep it tuned to KMHD for more tasty treats. We love you. I'll see you tomorrow.

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Good morning. This is Rev Shines. You're now tuned in to today's good news. Weekday mornings, 8 to 10 a.m., giving you good music, good energy, so you can have a good morning. It's none other than Jake One on the beat. Let's go ahead and get started. Yeah, yeah. First, before we do get started, I want to shout out our selectress extraordinaire, Blair Stapp, morning session. Couldn't be doing this without her. But here we are today on this Wednesday hump day, getting over, and I'm going to jump right in with some new music from a project called Fathers, which consists of Nate Smith on drums, Cartoons, multi-instrumentalist, primarily bass, Kiefer on keys, and also producer Kenny Beats, known for his work with a lot of rappers of today. But let's check this one out here. It's called Patchworks, and it's on KMHD. This is today's good news. Let's get it.

HD, Portland's Jazz Radio, where we celebrate jazz without boundaries. My name is Rev Shines. This is today's good news. Thanks for being with me here, helping me get this Wednesday morning, this hump day, off to a good start. In the background right now, you're hearing the sounds of Bobby Jackson on Ya Kumba. Also helping us out, getting things started off this morning. Before this was Horacio Luna, brand new music, a song called On Tick. Ahead of that, we heard Robert Glasper featuring Q-Tip and Portland's own Esperanza Spalding. We heard Why We Speak. We started the show off this morning with Fathers, a brand new project consisting of Nate Smith, Kiefer, Cartoons, and producer Kenny Beats. You heard Patchwork off that one. Incredible album, by the way. Been skipping through it. Shout out to Alex Newman for giving me the extra little nudge to get into that. I've been seeing it come up in my feed, but ooh, I gave it a good listen last night, and it is one I will definitely be purchasing on vinyl. We're going to keep this moving this morning, moving right along. Are you a fan of Jay Dilla? I know I am. Love his work, love his music, love what he left us with. So many great beats for so many great artists, made such an impression that people would go on to cover him and pay tribute to him, just like we're going to hear right here from Miguel Atwood Ferguson, leading a full orchestra, an incredible band consisting of some of your favorite musicians. From the album Sweet for Ma Dukes, let's get into their rendition of Slum Village's Jealousy. Of course, produced by Jay Dilla, originally appearing on the Slum Village Fantastic Volume 2 album. And you're hearing it right here on KMHD, where we celebrate jazz without boundaries. I'm Rev Shines, and this is today's good news. Thanks for kicking it with me. I'll be back. Check this out. In the meantime.

0: get with it, y'all. If you haven't gotten with it already, it's another great one from the Strata East catalog from Billy Parker's Fourth World, the album Freedom of Speech. This is Get With It. That's Dee Dee Bridgewater on vocals. Right now you're hearing the tenor sax solo of Ronald Bridgewater. Another Bridgewater though featured on this one. Cecil on trumpet, on piano, and also doing vocals on other songs on this record is Donald Smith. He's the vocalist that you hear in a lot of Lonnie Liston Smith recordings. And then of course, Billy Parker leading them all on the drums. Right before this, we heard Bill Summers from his album Feel the Heat with Brazilian Skies. We started this segment off with Miguel Atwood Ferguson leading an incredible ensemble orchestra from the Mo Chilla Presents Timeless Suite for Ma Dukes. We heard Jealousy. And no reason to be jealous. We're all here hanging together, enjoying music, getting our day started. Just trying to be contributing members of this society, I hope. Happy to be guiding you along here on this hump day. It's KMHD, Portland's Jazz Radio. We celebrate jazz without boundaries. I'm Rev Shines. You're tuned into today's good news. Keep it locked right here for more.
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0: Well, in that last batch of music here on KMHD, we heard a lot of great American artists that have been really doing their thing, some new, some old. But right now, I want to take a trip down to South America, Peru, to be exact, and to play from a group that you might not have heard of, but put out a very incredible album. It's self-titled by Nils Jazz Ensemble. And from that run right now, we are going to hear an incredible fusion banger, I'm going to say, called Reflexiones. From me to you right here on today's good news. And of course, this is KMHD, Portland's Jazz Radio.

0: tenor sax sound that you're hearing is from the legendary Gene Hammons, the title track to his album Brass Wind. This one is produced and arranged by the great David Axelrod. You're hearing it here on KMHD, where we celebrate jazz without boundaries. My name is Rev Shines. This is today's good news. Right before that, we heard Sammy Nestico with Shoreline Drive, and we started that segment off down in Peru with Nils' Jazz Ensemble on a song called Reflexiones. And I hope you're doing some good reflecting here, or just living right here in the moment and enjoying these tunes here with me, Rev Shines, on today's good news. If you want to hear more just like that, keep it locked to KMHD.
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0: Well, wow. I don't know about you, but I am feeling charged up here on this hump day, ready to just kind of descend into the end of the week and into the weekend. And I don't want to get too far ahead of myself. But we started this morning off here on today's good news with some new music. So as we close out this 8 a.m. hour, we're going to play another new song and then follow it up with a couple others. But we are going to head out of this 8 a.m. and I will see you at 9. But first, want to get into new music from Corey Fonville and Sam Frybush, going by the R&B Organ Trio. And this is new music from them called I Couldn't Love You More. It's a good one. You're hearing it right here on today's good news. Portland's Jazz Radio, KMHD, is where you're tuned into.

OPB and KMHD corporate circle sponsors, like Schwabi, are proud to invest in Jazz Without Boundaries and independent journalism. 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

beat. We're gonna get into it right now. Just like this. So much great music we've heard and so much more to come. That is true. It's today's good news. It's hump day. We're just trying to get over this thing together, get through this thing together, go around it, go under it, whatever you need to do. We just want to make it to the other side. But I'm confident when we have songs like this to just get us there, we're going to swing on in to this 9 a.m. hour with Bobby Hutcherson and Harold Land from their album San Francisco. This is, I don't know if they're eating good food or what was going on, but sounds lovely. It's KMHD, Portland's Jazz Radio, where we celebrate jazz without boundaries. I'm Rev Shines.

It's not too many better than Gary Bart's. Although, wait. It's alto. I believe that's alto on this one. He's playing soprano and alto and singing on this one, Gary Bart's. From his album Love Song, this is the title track. Cool lineup on this one. George Cable's on keys, Curtis Robinson drums, Curtis Robinson on bass, Howard King on drums, Carl McDaniels on guitar, and notably the background singers on this one. It's made up of Billy Thedford, a guy who's known for his work putting out a couple of really great funky gospel albums. And then Shirley Matthews, who did a lot of background work with another singer on this one, Clydie King. And Clydie King was kind of one of the top background vocalists of her time, doing a lot of session work for so many artists, including Steely Dan. But hearing them all together here on this Gary Bart's LP on VJ International, kind of an obscure one from the Bart's catalog. Ahead of this on KMHD, though, we heard some more good music from Young Holt Unlimited covering The Doors on Light My Fire. And we started this 9 a.m. hour off with Bobby Hutcherson and Harold Land from their album San Francisco on Blue Note Records. A song called Mmm. And Mmm is how I'm feeling when I hear pretty much all of this incredible music. It's pretty great that we get to just sit here together and listen to this to get our morning started. And the pleasure is definitely all mine to be able to lead you through it on this hump day. And every day here at KMHD. Speaking of, Today's Good News airs every Monday through Friday, 8 to 10 a.m. Catch me right after Blair with the morning session, right before Alex with the new format. Couldn't be sandwiched between two greater selectors, hosts, representatives of this thing that we call Jazz Without Boundaries at KMHD. I want to also say thank you. July 18th marks 1 year since federal funding for Portland for public media was eliminated. Since that time, our members and Rhythm Section members have come through for the music you love. KMHD is proud to be 100% community funded. 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Become a Rhythm Section member and help support things like this music that I am about to play right now from a vibraphonist that is a bit unsung. His name is Khan Jamal. And right now we're going to hear from his album Infinity on a song called The Known Unknown. If it was previously unknown to you, it's gonna be known now. Oh my goodness, listen to this. So infectious. And you're hearing it here on Today's Good News on KMHD.

This is saxophonist John Stubblefield. From his album Midnight Sun, we're hearing Song for One. This album came out in 80. Stubblefield would also record and release this song a couple years prior on his debut LP. But that guitar solo you just heard was from Reggie Lucas, longtime collaborator of James M. Toomey, co-wrote songs for Phyllis Hyman, co-wrote Gentle Smiles for Gary Bartz, if you know that one, the great Tribe Called Quest sample for Butter. Also featured on this, one of my favorites, Hubert Eaves on the piano. Really cool lineup, really cool project from Clyde Stubblefield. Got Cecil McBee on bass. I feel like that's the third time his name's popped up this morning already. Hearing it on KMHD, Portland's Jazz Radio, where we celebrate jazz without boundaries. We started off this set with vibraphonist Khan Jamal from his album Infinity. We heard the known unknown. Trying to make the unknown known to you here on today's good news. That's what I do. Rev Shines, by the way. Moving through this Jazz Without Boundaries territory with you here on this hump day. It means the world to be here. And as we move along, I'm going to get into a rare one. Recently reissued, though, so maybe possible to find this one. It's from a band called the Judy Bailey Quartet. And it comes from their album Colors. And this one is called Colors of My Dream. If you even remember your dream. Maybe know what colors it is, but here Judy Bailey Quartet is going to help you out with that. Still got more good music to come in this 9 a.m. hour. And then we got an entire hour again, starting at 10 a.m. Just you and I kicking it, moving through this hump day. Feeling good so far. Hope the same for you. I'm going to leave you this with this one for now from Judy Bailey Quartet's Colors of My Dream right here on KMHD, Portland's Jazz.

0: That's Detroit's dynamic horn duo, Phil Ranelin on the trombone, Wendell Harrison on sax. From their album Message from the Tribe, you're listening to What We Need right here on KMHD. What We Need is Jazz Without Boundaries, and we're giving it to you here 24/7 at KMHD. My name is Rev Shines. You're tuned into today's good news. We are just descending into the final minutes here in this 9 a.m. hour. But we got a whole hour together again at 10 a.m. Great music coming up there from Catalyst, Walter Bishop Jr., Norman Connors. Kind of on the spiritual jazz tip. Gonna be good, I promise. Right before this one, though, we heard Benny Maupin from his album Slow Traffic to the Right on a song called Water Torture. Kicked off this set with the Judy Bailey Quartet. That's an extremely rare one, recently reissued though, from the album called Colors. We heard Colors of My Dream. And it is just my dream coming true, coming to life here to be with you here on this Wednesday. I'm Rev Shines. It's KMHD, Portland's Jazz Radio.
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0: Well, our time here on Today's Good News is just about up, but like I mentioned, we have a whole hour again starting at 10 a.m., so stick around for more music to come there. But to end out this 9 a.m. hour in this edition of Today's Good News, I'm going to grab a couple from my own vinyl collection. We're going to end with a song called The Inner Glow from George Cable's album Cable Vision. But first, we're going to head out to Japan to hear from Mikio Masuda from his album Moonstone. I'm going to get into this nice fusion joint here called Funky Wave. We're going to ride that wave here, getting over this hump on this Wednesday. It's KMHD. This is Today's Good News. We'll hit the reset button tomorrow at 8 a.m.

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It's one of the greatest ever to do it on the 88 keys. McCoy Tyner giving us a little chance to catch our breath here on this Wednesday morning with Beyond the Sun. This one from his 1976 LP on Milestone Records entitled Fly with the Wind. That's what you're going to do today. You're going to fly through this hump day, land safely on the other side of it, accomplish everything you set your mind to. You're gonna do it with intention and success. My name is Rev Shines. I'll be kicking it here with you for the next hour on KMHD, Portland's Jazz Radio. I got some really good music lined up that I'm excited to get into. You're gonna hear from Norman Connors, Ahmad Jamal, Yusef Lateef. But first, I want to get into one that just adds to this long list of incredible covers of Beatles songs by jazz musicians. This doesn't even begin to start with like the R&B and the other rock covers, but just jazz specifically, there's so many good ones. And Japanese flautist Minoru Muraoka is going to give us a great rendition of And I Love Her here from his album Bamboo. You're hearing it on KMHD, where we celebrate

This is a song you might be familiar with, thanks to Jay Dilla's famous album Donuts. But here it is in its original form from Galt McDermott. With a little help from Bernard Purdy on drums from Galt McDermott's self-released LP entitled The Nucleus. You're here in Golden Apples Part 2, right here on KMHD. Right before this, we heard Yusef Lateef with Like It Is. And we started this set off with Minoru Muraoka, from his album Bamboo. The nice cover of The Beatles' And I Love Her. I'm Rev Shines. I'm the one picking out the songs for you here in this 10 a.m. hour. Hope this Wednesday is going smoothly for you. Hope it all works out. Whatever it is you got planned for today, whatever your goals are, hope you get to it. If not, tomorrow's another day. Got some great music coming up here. Starting with this one by Norman Connors from his 1974 album Love from the Sun. This is Revelation. And what I really like about this is it's got a lot of names that we've already talked about here this morning. Buster Williams on bass. Herbie on keys. Hancock, that is. Bill Summers on percussion. Carlos Garnett on sax. Got Eddie Henderson on trumpet. Dee Dee Bridgewater helping out with vocals on this album. I think what I love about that is it shows how hard all these musicians are working to be appearing on all these albums, but also how tight-knit this 70s jazz community was. But I'm going to hand it over to Norman Connors, who's going to hit us with that revelation right here on KMHD. We'll be

You're listening to My Heart by Marcos Resende and Index, a group out of Brazil that recorded this album in the mid-70s in hopes of releasing it on American label CTI. But the label ended up, or the album ended up getting shelved because Marcos had a lot of priorities working with other artists such as Gilberto Gil, Gal Costa, Carlos Dafe, Ido Lobo, a whole host of all-stars out of Brazil. The album would finally be released back in 2021 thanks to Far Out Recordings, a label putting out a lot of great Brazilian music as well, including the late work of Azimuth, another great band out of Brazil. You're hearing it here on KMHD, where we celebrate jazz without boundaries. Right before this, we heard Norman Connors leading an incredible ensemble from his album Love from the Sun. We heard Revelation off of that one. That was Dee Dee Bridgewater on vocals, in case you were wondering. My name is Rev Shines. I'm on the boards here in this 10 a.m. hour, giving you the best that I got in the form of Jazz Without Boundaries. It's coming at you courtesy of KMHD, where we are fully supported by our rhythm section. 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And I personally thank you from the bottom of my heart, because what would it be if we couldn't keep things like this going? From the Black Jazz catalog, it's Walter Bishop Jr. The title track to his album Soul Village. You're hearing it on Portland's Jazz Radio, KMHD. I'm Rev Shines. Thanks for kicking it here with me on this Wednesday. Stick around, so much more to come.

0: That's Catalyst right here from their album Perception with Uzuri on KMHD, where we celebrate jazz without boundaries. Ahead of that, kicking off the set, Walter Bishop Jr. with the title track to his Black Jazz LP, Soul Village. You're hearing it right here on KMHD. I'm Rev Shine. Stick around. We got a little bit more to come before we hand it over to Alex with the new format.
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0: You're tuned in to KMHD, Portland's Jazz Radio. My name is Rev Shines, and it's been my utmost pleasure to serve you here on this Wednesday. Getting through the middle of the week together can be a little bit challenging, but it's so much easier with all this great music that we have to choose from. Appreciate you putting your trust in me to at least get close to the right choices. I hope I did that. I hope I got close to the target. As you continue to work hard to get through the rest of this day, KMHD will still be there for you with all of this thing we call Jazz Without Boundaries. Gonna leave you with a couple of more before handing it over to Alex Newman with the new format. Sure to be an incredible couple hours of music there. It always is. But as I part ways with you here on this Wednesday, I'm gonna start that process here with an incredible one from Ahmad Jamal from his album Jamal Plays Jamal. And this one's called Swahili Land. I'm going to say peace and love. I'll see you back here tomorrow starting at 8 a.m. with another episode of Today's Good News. And we're just going to keep on like that. And I encourage you to keep on. It's KMHD, Portland's Jazz Radio, where we celebrate jazz without boundaries.

Welcome. This is KMHD Gresham, a partnership between Mount Hood Community College, OPB, and you. My name is Alex, and it's time for the new format. Jazz.

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1: All right, gotta get over to home. Happy Wednesday. My name is Alex. Thanks to Rev for another great show. On today's new format, gonna hear a little Carla Bley, some Alice Coltrane, and at the 12 o'clock hour, a chat with Mary Sue Tobin and Michelle Medler from the Stumptown Sirens playing over at the 1905 this Saturday. Stay tuned for that chat. But we're gonna start off the show like

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Thank you. 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

89.1 FM KMHD. Shirley Scott on the organ asking the question, what makes Harold sing? And in front of that, Melba Liston in her bones, that one called Zagrid This. Alex here on the new format. Thanks for hanging out. Please stick around at the 12 o'clock hour. I have Mary Sue Tobin and Michelle Medler coming in to talk about their show with the Stumptown Sirens this Saturday over at the 1905. But right now, I want to hear from an organist and a pianist, but mostly known as a composer, Boo Pleasant, also known as Florence Pleasant. Wrote a couple of tunes that were recorded by one by the Midnighters, one by James Moody, and only put out one record, and that was in 1974 for the Muse label. Freddie Waits on the drum, and Harold Vick in there on the saxophone, Ted Dunbar on guitar. This one is called Opus for OP, right here on Portland's Jazz Radio, KMHD, Jazz Without Boundaries.

89.1 FM, KMHD, Dorothy Ashby, Dancing in the Dark, the name of that one. Mary Lou Williams in there as well, doing It Ain't Necessarily So, and Boo Pleasant, song called Opus for OP, right here on KMHD. 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Thank you. Alex here on the new format. Let's go to one of the pinnacles of spiritual jazz, the late, great Alice Coltrane. Ron Carter is going to be in there on the bass, Ben Riley on the drums, and I believe Pharoah Saunders on some of this auxiliary percussion that we are going to hear. This one is Turiya and Ramakrishna from Alice Coltrane. Right here, 89.1 FM, KMHD, Jazz Without Boundaries.

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Thank you. 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

the late, great Sharon Jones and the Dap Kings, Fish in the Dish, the name of that one here on KMHD. In front of Sharon Jones, we heard Carla Bley, Ida Lupino, the name of that tune, and Alice Coltrane at the beginning of that set, doing Turiya and Rama Krishna. Alex here on the new format. Thanks for sticking around. At the 12 o'clock hour, a conversation with Mary Sue Tobin and Michelle Medler from the Stumptown Sirens, playing at the 1905 this Saturday. Stay tuned for that. Let's hear a little bit from new Baya Garcia to take us to the 12 o'clock hour. Here's The Message Continues on KMHD, Jazz Without Boundaries.

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1: 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It's a partnership between Mount Hood Community College, OPB, and you. It is hour two of the new format. It's time for the newness at noon. Okay, hour two here on the new format, and as promised from the Stumptown Sirens, I have in studio Mary Sue Tobin and Michelle Medler. We're going to talk about their show over at the 1905 this Saturday. Two shows, a 6:30 and an 8:30 show. But we're going to start off the hour some new unreleased music from James Miley. This one's called The Lift, right here. KMHD, Portland's Jazz Radio, Jazz Without Boundaries.

0: 89.1 FM KMHD. James Miley and the Big Time Jazz Orchestra, a composition that James wrote. James, a professor down at Willamette. That one called The Lift. And you can hear that in concert this Saturday. The Stumptown Sirens, that's part of their songbook. And from the Stumptown Sirens, who are playing Saturday at the 1905. There's an early show at 6:30 and a later show at 8:30. I have two of the saxophonists and two of the leaders. Am I right?
1: Mary Sue
0: Tobin.
1: Yes.
0: And Michelle Medler. Yeah. Thank you all for being here.
2: Thanks for having us.
0: So let's talk about this composition first. Maybe talk about the songbook a bit. How do you select the songs? What composes the songbook of the Stumptown Sirens?
2: Well, we have Jessie Smith, who has composed for her own big band and adapted things for the Sirens. And then myself, I composed a song for us that we're playing. And then it's local and not so local composers that Jesse has known through the years, through education and through just being young and out there. So there's some really interesting newer composers out there that she's been drawing from and convincing them to give us some charts and awesome songs.
1: And people you might, you know, not have heard of as individual musicians. Annie Booth was fantastic. Mount Hood Jazz Festival brought her out. I got to play with her big band along with Mika, who's in the band. And she's just an amazing composer that doesn't get a lot of national cred, you know, because big band music is not on the top of the charts all the time. So we're trying to showcase these composers that are out there composing for big band and highlight some of the great, fantastic compositions that they're putting out.
0: So the music that you're playing is all contemporary composers, is that right?
2: Yeah, that's right.
1: Uh-huh.
0: It must be exciting for the composers to actually hear the music that they've written be brought to life.
1: Well, James wants to come.
0: Yeah.
1: And then Andrew Durkin, who's another local composer who's written for the Quadrophones before and Industrial Jazz Group, he lives here. He came to our last gig. So, yeah, it is nice. You know, you don't often get to hear your compositions played by a big band live.
0: So. What about your composition, Michelle? Have you heard it in a live setting yet, or is this the first time?
2: I've heard it in rehearsal, and I heard it when we played at PDX Jazz, and I'm excited to hear it again. You know,
1: yeah.
2: We're all getting to know it, and it's really interesting about the sirens meeting, and it's got a lot of flutes and interesting textures in it, so it's really fun to hear it.
0: Well, let's hear another one that will be performed. This one is from Jessica Smith Big Band. This one is called Swang, right here on Portland's Jazz Radio. KMHD, Jazz Without Boundaries.

0: KMHD, Jazz Without Boundaries. That's Nicole McCabe, former Portland resident, Force of Good, the name of that one. And in front of that, we heard Jessica Smith, Big Band, swinging through a song called Swang. That is one of the tunes you can hear this Saturday at the 1905, being played by the Stumptown Sirens. And I have Michelle and Mary Sue from the Stumptown Sirens in the studio with me today. Thank y'all for both being here.
1: Absolutely. Yes, Thank you for having us.
0: So you both have been fortunate to be in different big bands, but this particular big band collaboration ensemble originated at PDX Jazz last festival. Is that correct?
1: Yeah. So Chris and Nicholas, the executive director and artistic director for PDX Jazz, came to me and said that they've always been really supportive of having featuring women artists. And they said, we think it would be great. And they've also been really supportive of having a big band night for the festival. So they said, can you tie those two together? And most of the women in this band are colleagues of ours that we play with all the time, just on our own. And almost all of them have said that they would like to see an all-female big band, other cities have them, Diva in New York, Seattle Women's Jazz Orchestra, and a lot of times people come out of those situations, and it's just a different dynamic, and everybody in the band, Leah Hinchcliffe, Rivka Ross, Carrie Politzer, Michelle, Jesse, it was something that we were all interested in doing, so everybody said yes right away, so...
0: There's so many dynamic players in Portland in general, but specifically female musicians. So it's it must be nice to sort of, there's no short of talent. So you can actually put together a really robust, vibrant band. What was it like the first time that you all got together in a room and started playing these charts?
2: Well, I think Jesse cried. Just the tiniest bit, it's just like, oh, it's so nice to just be here with all women. And it is. It's just a different vibe and it's easy for us. And yeah, I don't know. It's kind of magical to just be in that situation. We're always the, you're the only girl in the band kind of a situation. And this is the opposite. So that's really nice.
0: So is this a continuing thing now? It seems that way if you're doing another showcase.
1: Yeah, it just took a lot. Everybody did say yes, and we all are professionals. But it does take a lot of work to put a band together. So yeah, once we put it
0: takes
1: together.
0: A lot of people. Yeah, we'll or be it takes a lot again. Of work to just go to brunch with more than four people.
1: Exactly. So, yeah. Yeah, you will be seeing us again.
0: Well, that's great. Let's hear another tune. This, again, is from Jessica Smith, Big Band. And this is another tune that'll be played Saturday night, right? This is The Viper.
1: We think so, yeah. There's going to be surprises. So
0: we
1: love
0: it.
1: To come to both shows.
0: Again, at the 1905 this Saturday. This is going to be the second performance from the Stumptown Sirens. Again, it's Saturday, 6:30 and 8:30 over the 1905. You can go to kmhd.org for more information about that and other shows. But let's check it out now. The Viper from Jessica Smith Big Band. Right here, right now, KMHD, Portland's Jazz Radio. 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

0: Orleans Jazz Radio, KMHD, May Sun right there. That's Haley Nice-Wonger playing this Sunday over at Cathedral Park Jazz Festival with Greater Kind. That was a song entitled Change. We heard from Adriana Wagner in front of that, tune called Looking. And at the beginning of that set, Jessica Smith, big band, doing a tune called The Viper that you might hear the Stumptown Sirens play this Saturday over at the 1905. If you go and check out the Stumptown Sirens big band in effect, there is a 6:30 and 8:30 show. Again, you can go to our website, kmhd.org, to see information about that show and other shows. And in the studio with all the information about the Stumptown Sirens, I have Mary Sue and Michelle with me. Thank you again for taking the time to hang out.
1: We are so happy to be here.
2: Yes.
0: Is there anything else that you want to talk about this experience of being in this big band with all these incredible colleagues that you have? What people can expect to see at the show on Saturday?
1: I would just say that all of these musicians in the band are active working professionals out there with numerous bands that under their own name as side people. So it's a chance. I know that when I go play, people are like, oh, and I want to see so-and-so, and I want to see so-and-so, and I want to see so-and-so. So it's the opportunity to see a lot of really powerful musicians in the same place. So it's not only that these are individual musicians, but in the context of a big band, and you don't have a lot of big band gigs these days. So
0: I also think there's something really powerful just about seeing that many people up on stage playing together.
2: It is so much fun.
0: Yeah.
2: I just love big band. It's an exciting thing. You can have colors in the music and textures, and it's just a lot of fun to hear big band music and be part of that soundscape.
1: Yeah, and they had to take out a couple tables of the 1905 to fit us. So there's not even a lot of places that big bands can play.
0: Right. You know, so. Well, that's a good point. Space is limited at the 1905 in general, but specifically for this show.
1: 100%.
0: It's happening this Saturday. There's a 6:30 and an 8:30 showing for the Stumptown Sirens. Thank you both for being here again.
2: Thank you.
1: Thank you.
0: And hopefully there'll be more. Yeah.
2: Absolutely.
1: Yes.
0: All right. Well, let's hear a little bit from the pianist in the Stumptown Sirens. This is Kerry Pollitzer with Here We Go Again on KMHD, Jazz Without Boundaries.

Portland's Jazz Radio, KMHD, Jazz Without Boundaries, PJCE. That's the Portland Jazz Composers Ensemble featuring Marilyn Keller. Woman's Work, the name of that tune. And in front of that, we're from Carrie Politzer. Here we go again. Carrie Politzer playing piano for the Stumptown Sirens this Saturday over at the 1905. There's a 6:30 and 8:30 show. Thank you so much to Mary Sue and Michelle from the Stumptown Sirens for swinging by, pun intended, to hang out. And thank you to all of our rhythm section members. 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Some more local sounds. Taking us all the way to Songs from Cloud Nine with Nicole D'Amato is Ziana. This one's called Dance of the Dragonfly. Right here, right now, on listener-supported KMHD, Jazz Without Boundaries.

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I'm Nicole D'Amato, and this is Songs from Cloud Nine, bringing you a mix of classic hits, tasty new cuts, and everything in between for a lovely listening experience. Hello. Hi there. Happy Wednesday. Happy hump day to you. Hope you're having a wonderful afternoon out there. Welcome into Songs from Cloud Nine. I'm your host, Nicole D'Amato. Shout out to Alex Newman and the new format ahead of the show. Always enjoy that show. Thanks so much, Alex. Now you're here with me, and we're starting off today with Anita O'Day, the one, the only. From the album, Anita Sings the Most, here's Old Devil Moon.

0: You're tuned to KMHD 89.1 FM, Jazz Without Boundaries. This is Songs from Cloud 9, and I'm your host, Nicole D'Amato. Thanks for hanging. Happy Wednesday to you. We just got into Lonnie Liston Smith and the Cosmic Echoes, a beautiful tune there called Sunbeams. Freddie Henchy and the Soul Setters ahead of that with Things Are Changing. Then we got into some tastiness there with Bob James from the album Touchdown. That was the title track. Ricky Kelly ahead of that with a song called Belize, and started that set off and today's show with Anita O'Day and her version of Old Devil Moon. Hope you enjoyed that set.
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0: 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All right, let's get back into the music here. Beautiful day, beautiful music. It all goes together. We're going to get into a couple of ballads in this next set, starting off with Wynton Kelly. Here's a beautiful version of Crazy He Calls Me right here, right now on KMHD.

0: You're listening to Songs from Cloud 9 here on KMHD 89.1 FM, where we celebrate jazz without boundaries. I'm Nicole D'Amato. Thanks for hanging. Hope you're having a wonderful day out there. We just got into Chu Kosaka. That was Karasu. Gabor Szabo ahead of that from the album Dreams. Love that song. It's called Ferris Wheel. Then we heard from the Jazz Epistles. That was Body and Soul. And started that set off with Wynton Kelly, Crazy, He Calls Me.
1: 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And from Montevilla Jazz Festival, featuring Rebecca Sanborn's Shadow Work with PJCE at Alberta Rose Theater in Portland, September 4th through 6th, montevillajazz.org.
0: We're going to get right back into the music here with Charles McPherson doing a tasty cover here of Stevie Wonder's tune, My Cherie Amour. I checked the clock. It's been like 5 minutes since we've played Stevie Wonder, so we're going to need to remedy that. Okay, let's get into Charles McPherson, My Cherie Amour, right here, right now on KMHD.

Hubert Laws on that tasty jazz flute from the album Crying Song. That tune is called Cymbeline. Charles McPherson started that set off with a journey of a tune from the album McPherson's Mood. That was his version of the Stevie Wonder tune, My Cherie Amour. Hope you enjoyed that set. I'm Nicole D'Amato. You've been listening to Songs from Cloud 9 here on KMHD 89.1 FM. I've got time for one more song here before Anthony Dean Harris comes in and takes you on a smooth ride for the next 2 hours. So sit tight and let Anthony do the drive-in. He's got this. All right, gonna close the show. But before I do, just want to say, hope you have a wonderful rest of your Wednesday out there. Gonna close the show with Albert Mangelsdorf. This one's called Far Out, Far East. Let's get into it. All right, take care. See you tomorrow. Bye.

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1: 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Let's go someplace. With Jaco Pastorius's Three Views of a Secret.

for the 1981 album Word of Mouth. That's Toots Thielemann on the harmonica with a Jaco Pastorius big band with Three Views of a Secret on The Smooth Ride on KMHD 89.1 FM, where we celebrate jazz without boundaries. Good afternoon. I'm Anthony Dean Harris. We're hanging out together on a Wednesday afternoon listening to jazz music. I'm feeling good. I'm feeling pretty fine right now, and I'm feeling pretty good about the next couple of hours here, and hopefully you are too. If not, hopefully you're about to feel pretty good about it. I got some good ideas in store. Thanks so much to Nicole D'Amato for the great ideas that she had for the last hour, and thanks so much to you for providing all of these hours and making all these hours possible. 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So let's have some good times right now and get things real cool to get this first set of The Smooth Ride going with some Paul Desmond. From the 1965 album Glad to Be Unhappy, we're just going to chill out for a while with Paul Desmond's A Taste of Honey. 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

0: KMHD, 89.1 FM, where we celebrate jazz without boundaries. That was John Schofield on guitar and Dave Holland on the bass from their album on ECM of last year, Memories of Home. We heard the title track of Memories of Home from John Schofield and Dave Holland. We heard from Jimmy Forrest before that from the 1961 album Presenting Jimmy Forrest. We heard That's All. And at the top of the set, we heard from Paul Desmond from the 1965 album Glad to Be Unhappy. We got that set started with Paul Desmond's A Taste of Honey.
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0: I'm Anthony Dean Harris. 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But I want you to sign up for this next set of The Smooth Ride, and all you got to do is not even sign up for it. You just need to continue to sit here and enjoy this swinging tunes that we got here for this next set. And we're swinging along with some Miles Davis from the 1958 album, Relaxin' with the Miles Davis Quintet. We're getting into Miles Davis's take on I Could Write a Book on KMHD 89.1 FM, where we celebrate jazz without boundaries.

0: 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That was Red Garland and John Coltrane and Donald Byrd and George Joyner and Art Taylor on the 1958 album All Morning Long. We heard the Red Garland Quintet's Our Delight. We heard from Horace Silver before that from the live album Doing the Thing, the Horace Silver Quintet at the Village Gate. We heard It Ain't Supposed to Be Like That from Horace Silver. And at the top of the set, we heard from Miles Davis off the 1958 album Relaxing with the Miles Davis Quintet. We heard Miles Davis take on I Could Write a Book at the top of that set of the Smooth Ride.
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0: I'm Anthony Dean Harris, and I want to just jam with this next set of the Smooth Ride here with a little bit of Ernest Ranglin and a little bit of Monty Alexander for the 1974 album Rass. We're getting into the tune Knowing That We Were Meant for Each Other from Monty Alexander and Ernest Ranglin on KMHD 89.1 FM, where we celebrate jazz without boundaries.

Jackson on the bass. Herbie Hancock on the keys. For the 1978 album, Mahal. As Eddie Henderson on the flugelhorn with the title track of Mahal. On KMHD, 89.1 FM, where we celebrate jazz without boundaries. We heard from Gene Russell before that with the single You Are the Sunshine of My Life of 1973. And at the top of the set, we heard from Monty Alexander on the keys and Ernest Ranglin on the guitar off the 1974 album Rass. We heard Monty Alexander and Ernest Ranglin's Knowing That We Were Meant For Each Other at the top of that set of The Smooth Ride. I'm Anthony Dean Harris, and I got time here for one more tune to close out this 2 o'clock hour of The Smooth Ride, but there's also a 3 o'clock hour of The Smooth Ride, so don't you worry and don't you fret, because I got more tunes for you. You can see all the tunes that I had for you over the course of the last hour, and you can see all the tunes that we all have for you all around the clock around here at our playlist, kmhd.org/playlist. And the last tune you're going to be seeing that 2 o'clock hour here is from Adamo Fario, one of the records we love over at kmhd.org. His latest album is called Elephant. We're closing out this 2 o'clock hour with Adamo Fario's very bouncy Eleanor's Dance. A KMHD, 89.1 FM, where we celebrate jazz without boundaries.

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It's a partnership between Mount Hood Community College, Oregon Public Broadcasting, and you. I'm Anthony Dean Harris, and we're keeping this smooth ride rolling with weather reports, Cucumber Slumber.

KMHD, 89.1 FM, where we celebrate jazz without boundaries. That was the group Weather Report from their 1974 album, Mysterious Traveler. We heard Cucumber Slumber from Weather Report. And we closed out 2 o'clock with some Adamo Farril on the trumpet from his album of earlier this year. Elephant is the name of the album. We heard Eleanor's Dance from Adamo Farril at the top of that set of The Smooth Ride. I'm Anthony Dean Harris, and I'm just keeping the smooth ride rolling along here, but you may have a vehicle that may not be rolling along here. It could be a vehicle that may not allow you to be a traveler, mysterious or otherwise, but if you donate that vehicle to KMHD, we'll all be able to dance together and enjoy all this great jazz radio that we provide because you provided it for us. 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And we say thank you for making more jazz radio happen by making more of this jazz radio happen. As we get this next set of the Smooth Ride going in the 3 o'clock hour and getting it real cool with some Chico Hamilton for the 1966 album, The Dealer. Oh, this tune's going to be so cool. It's got some stank on it here with Chico Hamilton's Chico. I'm KMHD, 89.1 FM, where we celebrate jazz without boundaries.

That's Fred Bracewell on the drums. Isla Eckinger on the bass. From his 1970 album, Spanish, that's Mal Waldron on the keys. Was his take on Eleanor Rigby. On KMHD, 89.1 FM, where we celebrate jazz without boundaries. We heard from Mel Brown before that on the guitar on the 1969 album Blues for We. We heard Mel Brown's take on Son of a Preacher Man. And at the top of the set, we heard from Chico Hamilton off the 1966 album The Dealer. We got a real cool tune from Chico Hamilton. Cheek, cheek, Chico at the top of that very altogether cool set of The Smooth Ride. I'm Anthony Dean Harris. I want to make sure you don't miss anything happening around here at KMHD. And I want to make sure that you don't miss anything if you're looking at it in your phone by following us over at Instagram. And also on all of the social media channels. We're on Blue Sky at KMHD.org. That's actually the handle. But we're very much on Instagram at KMHD Jazz Radio. They're underscores in there, but don't worry about that. That was what the autocomplete is for. We want to make sure you don't miss our record store rundown series. You don't miss all the guests that come through the station, the highlights of the events calendar, and so much more. So make sure to follow us over on Instagram at KMHD Jazz Radio. But once again, I'm Anthony Dean Harris. I want to keep this smooth ride rolling along here and pick up the pace a bit with some of the Jimmy Owen, Kenny Barron Quintet from their 1967 debut album on Atlantic, You Had Better Listen. Oh, we just gonna jam right now with Side B, track one, Where All the Bangers Live. It's Jimmy Owens and Kenny Barron's Geechee on KMHD, 89.1 FM, where we celebrate jazz without boundaries.

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1: With Canto de Sanja. 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We heard from the group Malfino from their 2018 album, Visit Malfino. We heard The Sleep Tree from Malfino. And at the top of the set, we heard from Jimmy Owens on the trumpet and Kenny Barron on the keys on the 1967, their debut on Atlantic. You Had Better Listen is the name of the album. We hear Geechee from the Jimmy Owens, Kenny Barron quintet at the top of that set of The Smooth Ride.
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1: I'm Anthony Dean Harris, and I got time here for one more set and one more tune on this smooth ride that we're on together before Bree takes over for the next couple of hours for another edition of Taking Off. So let's get this last set started with what I call the cheat code of KMHD. Everything that Donald Byrd has done in his entire career always fits with this Jazz Without Boundaries sound. He's going funky. He's going hard bop. He's doing all the things, and he is certainly sitting upright and forward on the 1969 album Fancy Free as we get into Donald Byrd's The Uptowner to get this last set of the smooth ride going on KMHD 89.1 FM, where we celebrate jazz without boundaries.

round trip. That's Uncle Charlie Wilson and the Gap Band with Wednesday Lover on KMHD 89.1 FM, where we celebrate jazz without boundaries and where no station plays the Gap Band, late 80s Gap Band, next to Donald Byrd from the 1969 album on Blue Note. Fancy Free is the name of the album. We started that set off with Donald Byrd's The Uptowner. I'm Anthony Dean Harris, and I got time here for one more tune to close out this smooth ride that we're on together before Bree takes over for the next couple of hours for another edition of Take It Off. We got more good times ahead of us. You can see all the tunes that we played over the course of the last hour. You can see all the tunes we play all around the clock around here at our playlist, kmhd.org/playlist, and so much more going on over at kmhd.org. We stay up on these things. You should stay up on these things. I want you to stay up on this last tune to close out this smooth ride here with some Eric Alexander on the tenor saxophone off the 2001 release. The Second Milestone is the name of the album. We're closing out this smooth ride with Eric Alexander's The Man from Hyde Park on KMHD 89.1 FM, where we celebrate jazz without boundaries. It's been a good hang. Let's do it again tomorrow.

0: taking off. I'm Bree, taking you on a two-hour tour around the globe and across the Jazz Without Boundaries universe. We're wrapping up the workday, getting you ready to cruise on into whatever the evening holds. And all you need to do is sit back, relax, and enjoy the ride. 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
1: Well, summer is in full effect. 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And here is an extra cool one, especially since you've got Don Sebesky with an incredible string arrangement for Betcha. 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

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The Stylistics, you make me feel brand new. Freddie Hubbard at the top. Some gorgeous string arrangements by Don Sobeski gave us Betcha by Golly Wow. And I'm Bree, spinning all of these sounds for you and so much more until 6 o'clock. 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Actually, let's listen to that song right now. 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

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The glorious horn of Dizzy Gillespie with DeStefano. Milt Jackson at the top, sending good vibes your way with Stylistics. People make the world go round. And you certainly make this station go round. Thank you so much for tuning in. Thank you for hanging out with me this afternoon. I hope you're keeping cool, keeping hydrated, maybe slapping on a little sunscreen if you're outside. I've got all the good vibes you need to keep on grooving through this afternoon, kicking off with a classic from Brenton Wood up next. It's Great Big Bundle of Love on Taking Off from Me to You, only on KMHD.

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Freddie Robinson visiting Brenton Wood's The Oogum Boogum song. Brenton Wood himself at the top with a great big bundle of love, which is exactly what I'm sending you this afternoon on Taken Off. I'm Bree. I'm so happy to be hanging out here with you, and thank you for all the love right back that you send our way. It's such a pleasure to share these 2 hours with you. 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And I'm going to keep on sending the love your way this hour with one of my very favorite love songs from the golden voice of Curtis Mayfield. 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

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Coming home thanks to a beautiful partnership between Mount Hood Community College, OPB, and most importantly, you. Curtis Mayfield at the top of that set, one of the great soul songs, soul love songs, Trippin' Out. And I'm Bree, Trippin' the Light Fantastic through this 5 o'clock hour with you. I've got so much fun stuff lined up to play, so keep that dial locked. We're digging into the late, great hard rock trumpeter Joe Gordon to kick off this hour. And he would pass away very young shortly after this album was released in 1961 called Looking Good. Oh, sounding good is more like it. Joe Gordon was really phenomenal. And this is such a vibrant composition called Mariana. I'm so excited to spin it for you. Let's go. KMHD 89.1 FM.